0: Dance Radio.
1: We got the funk, yeah. We got the funk, yeah. 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

0: Radio. 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In
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This

Head High, Take Me Away, a great new track based on a Four Strings classic. It's a great track filled with up-tempo energy and a catchy piano riff. These vocals will never get old. A great start of this week's episode of Prismatic by Tiësto. I got some great music for you coming up. Music by Samra Sultan, Ben Gold, a great Kiki remix, and many more. But first, familiar vocals here in this rework of a classic. This is Mac, It Feels So Good.

Flow Fillers, Works Your Body Down in the Carl Starkey remix. Before that, How to Fly, I Still See You in My Dreams, and You Know, and Wempe, In the Air. And this is Autoflower, Understand.

great tunes in the mix here in Prismatic by Tiesto, by Jost Koen, Sympathy. Before that, Wesca and Carol Mastro, Nowhere to Hide, and Moby, what is called I Like to Die in a Swim remix. And this is a brand new track on Musical Freedom by the very talented Samra Sultan. This

blast out, have me roll. Woke up and then I kill. Ghost on them, I'm gone. Dicks on and I'm gone. Head missed and I dip. Kill. Clock that ain't got long. Pissed up on my own. Right side it kill. Blast out, have me roll. Woke up and then I kill. Ghost on them, I'm gone. Dicks on and I'm gone. Head missed and I dip. Kill. Clock that ain't got long.

That was Mr. Sam, together with The Fresh, Broken Dream. Before that, Azure, Right, and Running, Alt Control, and Sinar, Vertiginous. And many of these tracks can also be found in my Prismatic by Tiësto playlist on Spotify. I'm adding more tracks every week, so if you like this style of music, make sure you follow that playlist on Spotify, Prismatic by Tiësto. We're picking up the pace again with Amos and Riot Night plus Zero Gravity. Together we are.

car, no limit. You're talking 50-50, I'm splitting. You need to stop it. Cash out, I spend. 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You're talking 50-50, I'm splitting. 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

tunes in the mix here at Prismatic by Tiësto. Signum, Champion, A-Trip, Headslag, Karma as the Rush Comes, Britney Speed, Body Higher and Bengal Blackguard. A great mix this week. And there's only time for one more track in this week's episode of Prismatic by Tiësto. I hope you like the mix. Drop me a message on my socials or leave a comment on youtube.com/Tiësto, where you can find all the episodes of Prismatic. The last track is from Romy, Love Who You Love in the Kiki Remix.

is Amsterdam. Coming up, new music from Sevek, Lawton and Deckers, and the Rising Star remix of Sunshine's On. And I'm so excited about the guest in hour number two, Olive Angus. But we kick off the show with the Norwegian DJ K-Mix. You may know him from his 2001 track with Justin K, Northern Lights. He's back to making music with Daniel L. Vonroy. He signed his track to his new label, Elpida Music. This is Intergalactic. Turn it.

0: Everything just tastes better when it's French, right, Ruben?
1: Almost everything.
0: Seven tracks in the mix to start off this new episode of A State of Trance. The track you're hearing in the background is Frank Spector, Voulez-Vous. It's the tune of the week last week. The track before that was Leon Lure and Madeline, In Another Light. And the track before that one is the tune of the week, a track from Brazil, Sevec, Dark Love, a track that's featured on the State of Trance 2026 compilation that's coming out next week, May 8th, I think. No, 2 weeks.
1: 2 weeks to go, yeah.
0: Welcome to a new episode of A State of Trance, episode 1274, with a studio full of amazing people. How we feeling? We launched our brand new merchandise at the State of Trance in Rotterdam, and I didn't expect to see that variety jackets would have had such a buzz around it. We created only 250 pieces, because it's 25 years, and they were gone before we knew it. We only create limited ones, so every jacket has its own unique number, and we kept one.
1: Yeah.
0: This is the last one that's out there.
1: Yeah.
0: It's number 25 of 250.
1: So you have number one, and I have number 250.
0: Yeah.
1: So you have that one you can win.
0: It's a very special one that we're going to give away.
1: Yeah. Ruben. If you want to win this jacket, go to shop.astateoftrance.com, sign up with your email, and get creative, because you have to create an Instagram post with your favorite State of Trance moment of 25 years of this radio show. It could be a collage, a story, a picture, or a photo, whatever. Anything that defines 25 years of this radio show. At hashtag ASOT25years as a hashtag, so we can find the post.
0: Just for the people who are wondering, it's a size L.
1: Yeah.
0: And my autograph is actually engraved in it.
1: Yeah.
0: So it's,
1: and that's the only one in the whole world.
0: Whole world. So get creative, guys. Shop.astateoftrance.com.
1: Yeah.
0: Sign up with your email, get creative, and this jacket might be yours. We'll announce the winners in 2 weeks in this radio show.
1: Yeah.
0: Ruben, take good care of this.
1: I will.
0: Olive Angus is taking over hour number two this week to celebrate our release. But first, featured on the second disc of A State of Trance 2026, the Frequency Mix. It's a track that I did together with the mighty RG. We premiered it on the main stage of Ultra Music Festival. And it's finally out officially this week. Here is Like a Child. Are you ready, Amsterdam? Woo!

0: State of Trance. Played you a few tracks from the new State of Trance 2026 compilation. That consists of three different mixes. One of those mixes is online already. It's mix number two, the Frequency mix, and this one is on that mix. An amazing track by David Forbes and Sue McLaren, Satellite. Track before that, Joseph James from Ireland, Fly Away, and Airbase Medusa, the Darren Porter remix. You're listening to A State of Trance. We're live from Amsterdam. How are we feeling? Remember, if you ever want to join one of these recordings for free, head over to studio.astateoftrance.com. We would love to see you here in Amsterdam. But we also get email if you're not having any possibilities to come to Amsterdam, but you still want to share some messages with us. Just drop us an old school email, armin@astateoftrance.com. Ruben.
1: Happy 7th birthday to Harriet Hel Robinson from Larne in Northern Ireland.
0: And congrats to Mandy and Laurens from the Netherlands, who are getting married in a few months.
1: Thomas Malewicki in Vienna sends a shout out to his lovely daughter Olivia, who just turned 6.
0: Shout out to Noah and Essam in Kuwait from Nina Geroglaga.
1: Maria Fedoret sends a shout out to her husband Keegan and thanks him for introducing her to trance over 10 years ago.
0: And Zarida from Dubai wishes her husband Shady Motion an amazing birthday.
2: And lastly, we want to say congrats to Jared Bridge and Brendan from the New Hampshire in the US for your 10th wedding anniversary.
0: Congratulations. Any shouts, any requests, or anything you want to share with us, armin@astateoftrance.com goes directly to the desk here in Amsterdam. Do you know this guy called Ben Gold?
1: Yes.
0: He changed his name.
1: To Lawton.
0: Lawton.
1: Is and, now, new...
0: and now? And now?
1: Oh, tell me. BLR also changed his name to Deckers for this one.
0: So we also change our name?
1: So there's two new aliases on one record.
0: So it's Lawton and Deckers.
1: That's it.
0: Better known as Ben Gold and
1: Leon Bollier.
0: But the record is amazing. Check it out. Los Retratos on A State of Trance.

0: I saw on social media that Maddox wrote this track, especially for all his fans in Brazil, ahead of his main stage set at Tomorrowland earlier this year. You just heard Favela right after the new Dion, Taka Tribe, and Lawton and Decker's Los Retratos. You're listening to A State of Trance before we hand the studio over to Olivia Angus. I really can't wait for her set. We have one more track to close out our number one.
1: This music can take you to another world. We want to hear why a track means so much to you. Here is this week's Service for Dreamers.
0: And they've been dancing, they've been smiling, they've been having a really good time. They are from Spain. Their name is Maria and Sofia. And they wanted to hear my track with Bonnie McKee, Lonely For You. Welcome, ladies.
2: Thank you. Welcome.
0: Nice to see you. Why do I have to play this track for you?
2: Well, I will speak. Oi.
0: Yeah, you can speak in the microphone. That's okay. What it's for.
2: I will speak for Maria. I'm Sofia.
0: Okay.
2: Maria, nice to meet you. We're a little bit nervous. Well, this song means a lot for her because in 2019, her mother gets sick. Ooh. And well, she was passing a really bad time, and actually she with this song was like really hopeful for her. Mm-hmm. Like she had a lot of strong and hope.
3: Yes. When I listened.

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2: Alright, tell us a little bit how Vem Comigo came about. How did you come up with collaborating with Armin? Because that's something that's quite special, I guess.
3: Yeah, it was really special. So we met each other at an event, and then we just started talking, and I was telling him about my music journey. And then I told him I wanted to make something special in Portuguese with Portuguese vocals. And then actually he said, well, let's make something together then. And I was kind of starstruck, and that's how
2: really?
3: Wait, are you joking? No. And then he said that, and then and then we made it.
2: How did you come up with the vocals then?
3: I already made another track before in with Portuguese vocals, and I don't know, I love the vibe of it, I love the sound of it, I also love the language. So then, because the other track I liked it so much, I wanted to do it again and then even more special, like with, yeah, I don't know,
2: makes a lot of sense.
3: Yeah. In my mind it makes sense. But and then it just worked out. Yeah.
2: Amazing. Now, here in the studio today for a guest mix, what are you going to play for us?
3: I'm going to play a bit of, of course, trance. First of all, trance with some house stabs and some old 90s hard house.
2: Okay.
3: Yeah, that's it.
2: All right, let's have a listen. 1 hour in the mix for us at A State of Trance, Olaf Angus.

0: Thank you so much. All of what I said, I think I need a little bit of a breather after the high BPMs and the high energy. Your DJ schedule looks absolutely rammed. I saw it on social media as well. Where can we expect you in the coming weeks?
1: You can expect me at Baum Festival in Colombia. You can expect me at Thuishaven, Polarwiese, Weekend Dance.
0: And I heard from your book that your summer is looking very crazy already as well.
1: So yeah, it's looking
0: very much things to look forward to. Femke Amigo, your track with Armin was only your third release ever. Can we expect more music from your studio very soon?
1: Yeah, for sure. I'm already working on new tracks, and I have some new tracks, so you can expect a lot more.
0: Amazing. Well, thank you so much for coming by once again. Next week, we're back with an episode, 2 hours nonstop in the mix with Armin Unfiltered. Have a nice weekend. Bye-bye.
2: 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We'll be back next week for a new episode of A State of

All right, we hope you enjoyed the show so far. You have heard our collaborations together and also some of our solo tracks. Up next, our upcoming single on Musical Freedom. This is 'Cause You're Mine.

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2: This week we are in Miami for Hunter's set, recorded live at Drum Code's party at Factory Town. 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Also on the lineup was Linska, Yours Worn, Bar Skills, who did a killer back-to-back with Marco Farona, and myself. Hunter, let's go.

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0: 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If you're heading to Coachella, I'll be doing a back-to-back with Armin van Buuren, so see you there. 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Have a good one, whatever you're up to, and remember, Drum Code for Life.
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